it's officially after 5 o'clock. We made it. It's the weekend. Big hugs if you need it. It's Coast 103.5. Leona Lewis.

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Hey, it's Ellen. Hope you're having a great weekend. We're back at it bright and early Monday morning with Dodgers tickets, Eagles at the Sphere, Six Flags, four packs, and more of our iHeartRadio Music Festival. We'll see you early Monday here on Coast 103.5. They say the

Alex Warren, and if you watched his TikTok live last night, he also moonlights as a TV show host and a game show host. That guy is very funny. His new album, Wild Child, coming out end of this month. Stevie Nicks on Coast.

0: Adele on Coast 103.5, the best mix of the 80s, 90s, and today. Finally, Friday. My name is Sandy Steck. Hope you're doing well. Just a reminder, tomorrow's Powerball jackpot, $856 million. If you win, you get $370 million in cash, which none of us would say no to, but still, my God, that's more than half. But we're used to it. 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

Congratulations to Madonna. She has two songs from her new album, Confessions 2, that are number one on the dance charts, Danceteria and Love Sensation. So if you love to dance or need some workout music, I highly recommend it. It's Natasha Bedingfield on

think we all want to have fun. It's Friday. It's Coast 103.5. Have a great night. I'm Sandy Stack. I'll be back tomorrow at 3, and this is Olivia Dean. I could be

0: It's a little after 7 o'clock. Good evening, Southern California. You found Delilah's Love Songs on the Coast on your Friday night. Right here on Coast 103.5. Our phone lines are open, 1-800-929-KOST. And you can always message us if you want to get through on the phone lines by heading to coast1035.com and clicking or tapping on my Delilah blog, where you can message us right here in the studio all night long. Let's head to the phone lines and talk to our first caller on hold. Hi there, you've called Delilah on Coast 103.5. Thanks for joining us tonight. Who's this?
1: Hi, this is Natalie.
0: Natalie, what can I do for you?
1: I just wanted to say hi. I've always wanted to call you. I've listened to you since I could remember. My parents always had you on.
0: And how old are you now?
1: 27.
0: So you grew up listening to Delilah while you were in the back seat of your car and your mom was taking you home from cheerleading or from swim team or from track practice.
1: Yes, and also we would listen to you on our patio, on the ranch that we used to have. And so it's so surreal talking to you.
0: What can I play for you tonight, my darling?
1: I think a song. I'm feeling really grateful about how life is right now. And I'm so grateful for my parents, my brother, my boyfriend. And I just, maybe something that encompasses all that.
0: It sounds like you have a blessed life and you recognize it.
1: I do. And you help remind me too.
0: When we stop and count all of our blessings and think about all the things we're grateful for, it's mind-boggling, isn't it?
1: It really is.
0: I took my granddaughter on a field trip. She's in first grade and I have custody of her. And I was sitting there on the bus, holding her on my lap, thinking, I could have never in a million years imagined having this much love in my life.
1: Oh my gosh.
0: I'm so blessed.
1: We all are. That's so sweet.
0: For you, for me, for all of us who recognize how God has just poured so many gifts into our life, I will play a sweet song.
1: Perfect. Thank you so much, Delilah.
0: You have a good night.
1: You

0: Good evening, Southern California. You found Delilah right here on Coast 103.5 with Love Songs on the Coast. How are you? I've missed you. Not you. You were here last night. No, you right there who didn't even know I was still on the radio. And then yesterday you saw a little video on social media and you said, oh my goodness. Oh my goodness. I thought she was long gone. I thought she had left us. And then you realize that no, I was still here. You are the one who went astray. You're the one that left. You're the one that went and played on Spotify or whatever. I'm glad you're home. I'm glad you found me. If you are new to this show, welcome aboard. And if you're an old friend, welcome home. I still do the same things, basically. Still take your calls. Still talk to you. Heart to heart, one heart at a time. Still try to find a song to go with your situation. Might not play as many of the old jams, the old school jams that we did back in the 90s or the early 2000s, but really good music, really, really good music. And of course, I'm here to smooth off the rough edges of your day. Come on in and make yourself at home. 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
0: Sharon, it's Delilah. What can I do for you?
26: Hi, Delilah. I'm one of your faithful listeners, and I wanted to make a request for my husband. Tomorrow, it'll be 10 years we've been married, and I listen to your show, and I hear the women go on and on about how ooey-gooey their husbands are, and I listen to that, and it's wonderful, but, you know, I just kind of wonder if they've been married more than 1 year or have any children.
0: Because isn't the reality when the kids kick in, some of the ooey gooey kicks out, doesn't it?
26: I know, and I do love him to death, and he's great, he's wonderful, and he's always been there for me, and I just know with God's help that we'll have many, many more years.
0: And what's his name?
26: His name is Cass.
0: Okay, let me find one of these for you.
26: Thank you so much.

0: 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Our phone lines are open, 1-800-929-KOST. Call me now on Coast 103.5. Hi, good evening. You've called the Delilah Show. Who is this?
1: Hi, this is Deborah.
0: Hi, Deborah. What can I do for you tonight?
1: I was going to have you play a song for my husband and I. It definitely wasn't love at first sight for either one of us. He thought I was a snob, and I was wondering if he actually had it all together or not. But we have been married 41 years in May. So, yeah, there's something, I guess, to be said for always take a second look or something, get to know somebody, never judge a book by its cover, all those kinds of cliches.
0: So you weren't that impressed with him, and he thought you were a snob, that you thought you were too good for him? Is that it?
1: No, I guess I was a little standoffish, maybe. But anyway, I don't know.
0: A little standoffish?
1: Maybe.
0: Are you maybe shy?
1: Possibly a little bit. Yeah, I'm not real sure what the whole situation was, but...
0: But whatever it was, it worked out because now you've been together all these years.
1: Yes. We are each other's complimentary half.
0: You have a great night.
1: You too. Thank you.
0: Thank you. Good night, honey.

Hey, it's Ellen. Hope you're having a great weekend. We're back at it bright and early Monday morning with Dodgers tickets, Eagles at the Sphere, Six Flags, four packs, and more of our iHeartRadio Music Festival. 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

0: Come on in here, my friends. Hello to everyone in Huntington Park, Fullerton, and Anaheim. Everyone driving along the 5 tonight. It's been a long day here in Southern California. Thank you for letting me be your companion on the radio. I'm here all night long on Coast 103.5. Earlier, I was talking about the fact that some of you left me. Some of you went your own way, but now you have found your way home. Found your way home to Mama Delilah. Jack says, I've been listening to you since I was a kid. I'm 39 now, and my fiance always listened to you too. And now we listen to you together. I love you. Jack, thank you. Congratulations on your engagement. Congratulations on finding a person that kind of grew up with you, even though you were apart, if you were both listening to me at night. I love when this show, these songs, are a bridge between hearts. This show can be a bridge that your heart can journey across every night to the one that you love that shared this show, these stories, this music with you in yesteryear. So cross that bridge and come home. 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
3: Hi.
2: Holly, welcome. What can I do for you?
3: Well, I would like to hear a song for some really amazing women that I know. I just recently finished a graduate course in feminism, and I just wanted to have you play a song for all the incredible women in the class, especially my instructor, because I just

0: just feel so empowered and enriched and just embraced by these incredible women and their amazing stories.
1: And are you ready to go change the world?
0: Starting with ourselves.
1: Ready to try to figure out why it is that we make 80 some odd cents on a man's dollar?
0: Exactly.
1: Yeah, yeah, yeah. There's some things we need to change.
0: Yeah, and we're going to work on them.

0: 1-800-929-KOST. That's the number to call tonight, Southland, right here on Coast 103.5. Good evening. You've called Delilah. Who is this?
1: Hi, this is Denise. Oh, my God, Delilah.
0: Welcome aboard. How is your night going?
1: It's going wonderful. I just thought to call. I can't believe I got through. Wow.
0: You got through. Now that you're here, darling, what can I do for you?
1: Well, I had some stuff to go on, and I had my sister to die in December, and one of my coworkers got me a card and got everybody to sign, and he's really, really special to me, and we only friends, and recently I asked him what was he going to say about me crushing on him, and I know it's really special, and it means a lot to me, and he's right about workplace romances, but he's a very special person to me. That, you know, it touched my heart that he would go out the way and do something like that for me after losing my sister, and he just sort of stepped up, and he just, you know, just became my go-to person, and I just started having some feelings all the way for him, and I don't know where it's going to go, but I've just been dying to get on the show just to talk to you.
0: So you're crushing, but he's setting a boundary saying, nah, we can't do that. We're coworkers.
1: He did tell me under different circumstances he would have jumped on it because we work kind of close together. They don't have rules set up, but he just knows that in the past, you know, the statistics about workplace romances, it can be like a train wreck. So we just trying to keep it safe, but I don't know where all these feelings came from, but I just thought about Delilah, and I'm just so grateful I'm able to get through.
0: And you said maybe if I called her, she could give me some wisdom, because did you know I messed up really bad one time with a workplace romance? I got the feels, and even though there were boundaries set, I had to have what I had to have. Despite the fact that God was saying no, no, no, no, no, I was saying yes, yes, yes, yes, yes.
1: Yeah.
0: I'm glad this man has more wisdom than I did.
1: Yes, yes. I said one of us has some sense. That's what I said.
0: There you go. There you go. Well, God bless you. I will play a song for you. I'm sorry for the loss of your sister, but I will find a song to bring your heart some joy.
1: Thank you, Delilah. God bless you and continue. And everything that you do, you're great.
0: Thank you. Good night, hon.

0: It's Coast 103.5. Good evening, LA. Welcome aboard. You found Delilah. This is Love Songs on the Coast. Let me ask you a question. Do you have a friend or a circle of friends that you only need to share one word, and or even a look? Maybe you don't even need to share a word, just a look, and you know the rest of the story. Or you have words that only you and that person understand. You've developed your own language, your own love language. My folks used to say that I was a late bloomer because I didn't talk when I was a baby. Hard to believe, I know, because I've not shut up since. But I didn't talk when I was a baby because I had an Irish twin. My brother and I were just a year apart. And they said that I would jabber at him and then he would tell my folks what I was trying to communicate. He was my interpreter. And I didn't feel the need to talk to them directly because he did it for me. We had our own language. I would jabber at him, he would jabber back at me, and then he would turn to my folks and tell them what I wanted or what I needed. We had our own language. And even though he's been gone a lot longer than he was here, he passed back in the 80s, we still have that connection in our hearts, in my heart. Do you have a friend that you have a secret code with, a language, where you can say one word or glance across a room and that person, maybe it's your person, maybe it's your sweetheart, maybe it's your child, that person knows exactly what you're communicating, just like my brother Matt did. Call me and tell me about that person, that language you share, that communication, and I will be happy to play a song that will become your song, the song that keeps your hearts connected. Call me tonight. The phone lines are open. I would love to hear from you. 1-800-929-KOST. 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
1: It's Friday night, girls' night with Delilah.
2: George, this is Delilah.
3: Hi, Delilah. How are you?
2: I'm great. How can I help you?
3: I was just wondering if you could send out a song to a very special person in my life. She'll know who she is.
2: Yeah, but I need to know who she is.
3: Oh.
2: Why are we being secretive here?
3: Well, she's kind of involved with someone right now, legally.
2: How involved?
3: Married.
2: No, I will not do a dedication to a married woman from somebody that isn't her spouse.
3: Well, she's looking to get a divorce.
2: Oh, but did those vows she take say, till death do us part, or until somebody decides to come between us and then it's okay for me to accept love and dedications from him?
3: Well, it also says they're not supposed to put up with things she's been putting up with from him.
2: But she's still married.
3: If you know what I mean. For now.
2: So, legally, technically, and spiritually, they're still one.
3: You could say that, I guess.
2: So, when she is no longer married to him, and she is free to be committed to you, that would be a good time to enter into a relationship.
3: Well, hopefully it'll be soon, I hope.
2: Sounds to me like you've already entered into the relationship.
3: Well, we haven't met face-to-face yet, but we have talked an awful lot. And
2: George.
3: Mm-hmm.
2: George. And let me guess, this is an internet thing, and she's so lonely, and she's so misunderstood, and he's cheated on her and lied to her and hurt her, and she just can't wait to get away from him.
3: Boy, you're good.
2: Yeah.
3: Except
2: I must be psychic.
3: For the internet part, you're good.
2: So where did you meet?
3: Sarah's sister.
2: I must be a psychic, huh?
3: You must be. You're good.
2: George.
3: You are very good.
2: George, listen to Mother Delilah. Are you listening?
3: I'm listening.
2: I learned the hard way, honey, that a man who will cheat on his wife will cheat on his next wife. And the same goes true for most women.
3: We've both been through so much in our lives, earlier lives and everything, and it's like right now.
2: When you are married, when you are betrothed, when you are one, then I will play that song. Until then, I will find a song for you, an unmarried man who is in love with a married woman. Okay?
3: Technically married woman. But not in every sense of the word.
2: She's a married woman, George.
3: For
2: now. Let me find a song for you.
3: Okay.
2: Bye-bye.

0: 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Hi, Lindsay. Welcome to the Delilah Show. What can I do for you tonight?
1: I just left an abusive relationship, and my children need to know that their mother is a strong woman.
0: How long did it take to get the courage to say no more? No more. You don't ever get to hurt me again.
1: It took 16 years.
0: I am so sorry, but very proud of you.
1: Thank you.
0: How old are the little ones?
1: They are 14 and 12.
0: And are they happy that you're going to be in a peaceful situation, or are they just kind of scared?
1: It's actually crazy that my oldest son is the one that said to me, Mommy, when is enough enough?
0: So you passed along some wisdom, whether you knew it or not.
1: Yes, I did. And I didn't realize it. But my children hurt in the meantime.
0: Yep. And it's going to take a while to heal that. But if you work together and you counsel together and you pray together, God can do anything.
1: Oh, well, God is so powerful.
0: I would say probably without him and your faith in him, you might not be making this phone call right now.
1: You're probably right.
0: Let me see what I can do for this whole family tonight, but mostly for your heart, Mom. I'm proud of you.
1: Thank you so much. I love you.

Tonight's Delilah's Dilemma is from a young mom, three children, and feeling very alone and unloved in her marriage. You don't tell me in your letter what you have done to try to bridge that gap that's grown between you and your husband. Does he even know how you're feeling? Or are you expecting him to read your mind? Maybe you have been so busy with three small kids that you two have grown apart. So the first thing you need to do is find out if he's even aware of how lonely you are in this marriage and how isolated you feel. And the only way he will know that is if you tell him, not in an accusatory way, not in a you don't love me way, but in a this is where we're at and I miss you and I long to be connected to you once again. So once you share that with him, Isabella, and you find out where his heart is at and what he's feeling and what he thinks, then you can move forward. You'll either move forward together and rebuild the love that you once had, or you'll find out that he isn't involved with you or doesn't want to be involved with you, and then you'll have to make other choices. Either way, you can't do anything until you find out where the two of you stand. Good luck and God bless you.

0: 1-800-929-KOST. That's the number to call tonight, Southland, right here on Coast 103.5. Good evening. You've called the Delilah Show. Hi, who is this?
1: Hi, I'm Dakota. I'm here with my wife, Kayla, and today marks our first year anniversary.
0: Tell me about your beloved.
1: We've been together for 7 years as of today, but 1 year married.
0: So you got married on the anniversary of you getting together?
1: Yes.
0: And what song is your song?
1: How about we let you pick?
0: Okay. Tell me how much you love her.
1: I love you very much, honey.
0: All right. You two go have a slow dance. I'll find a You Rock My World song. Thank you, Dakota.

Hey, it's Ellen. Hope you're having a great weekend. We're back at it bright and early Monday morning with Dodgers tickets, Eagles at the Sphere, Six Flags, four packs, and more of our iHeartRadio Music Festival. 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

0: 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You found Delilah on Coast 103.5. This is Love Songs on the Coast. Come in and make yourself at home. It is time to put the stress of the day aside, the worries of the day aside, the imaginations. You get up in your head and you start imagining, and you imagine the worst. You always imagine the worst. Why do you do that? Why do I do that? If I'm going to use this precious imagination that God gave me, why don't I use it to imagine the best? The best possible outcome in every situation. I heard someone say the other day that they were going to start looking at every situation they're in, looking at it as a gift from God, and enjoying unwrapping that gift and finding out exactly what the Almighty wants us to do in that case. That's hard to do when the situation you're in is painful, difficult, trying, frustrating. Somebody's getting on your very last nerve. Hard to picture that as a gift, huh? I'm going to help you try to reframe that and to think of it as a gift tonight and every night. I'm here every night. I am here to smooth off the rough edges. You're listening to Delilah.
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0: Morning. Welcome to the Delilah Show. Who is this?
1: This is Cameron.
0: Cameron, hi. Welcome aboard. What can I do for you?
1: I just wanted you to play a song for my fiance. She's been a wonderful person for me for the past 3 years we've been together.
0: When are you getting married?
1: After college.
0: So you haven't set a date yet? You're trying to get important things out of the way?
1: Yes.
0: What's her name?
1: Julia.
0: What are you two studying in college?
1: I'm studying computer science and music, and she's studying psychology.
0: So you're both busy, busy, busy.
1: Yes.
0: I will play a sweet love song. Did you have one on your heart, or do you want me to find one for you?
1: You can choose.

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1: 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Hi, Annie. Welcome. What can I do for you?
2: Well, I'm a longtime listener, first-time caller, and I was listening to your show tonight, and it had me reminiscing about my ex.
1: All right, tell me about the ex, and I'll tell you if I think it's a good thing you're going down memory lane, or if maybe you should do a U-turn and turn around.
2: Oh, I probably should do a U-turn, but...
1: Oh, good for you, so you recognize that. Okay, so...
2: It was a long-distance relationship, and it lasted for about a year and a half, and we ended up breaking up last year because he was going through some emotional issues, and he felt like he wasn't good enough for me, so he wanted to let me go, and I let him.
1: Good for you. You didn't try to talk him out of it and say, no, really, I don't deserve better. I deserve somebody who's emotionally unavailable and not there for me because you're going through stuff. Please.
2: I did try to be there for him, but he didn't want it. So I didn't want to, you know, cling on if he didn't want me.
1: Good for you. How old are you?
2: I'm 44.
1: So it's taking you a little minute to learn this, but you're learning it faster than I did when I was younger. That you deserve somebody who will fight for you and wants to be there for you and wants to be connected to you.
2: Yeah, I agree.
1: But you miss him.
2: Yeah, I do.
1: Because he was cute and funny. And how long has it been since you two were together?
2: Almost a year.
1: Oh, honey, close that door.
2: I'm trying to.
1: Close that door, latch the latch, and walk on down the road of life.
2: Yeah.
1: The plan that God has for your life is so wonderful and involves somebody who will adore you and want to be with you no matter what, okay?
2: Thank you.
1: All right. Thank you for calling. Thank you for listening.
2: Thank you very much. You're welcome.

0: Good evening, Southern California. Come on in, get comfy with me all night long. You found Delilah right here on Coast 103.5. This is Love Songs on the Coast. So did you have a great day today? Did you get a lot accomplished? Did you create something wonderful? Did you spend some time with someone you love? I spent time with the 5 minor children who live in my house. 2 are my adopted children. 3 are grandchildren that are now living with us and growing with us. And they are thriving, thriving. Their personalities are spectacular. They are spectacular human beings. I don't know why God is so good to me and I get to watch these young people grow, but they bring me such incredible joy. I hope you got to spend time with somebody today that brings you joy. 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
11: I got a letter from a listener named Carolina who says, Delilah, I'm leaving my small hometown to pursue a dream that I've kept alive inside of me since I was just a little girl. My dream was to attend the Art Institute and to become an artist. Fascinated with the beauty and the messages that paintings and films give us, I studied and practiced art with all of my heart and soul. I'm 28 years old and I was close to giving up on this dream, but the one last chance I gave myself was the one that opened the door. All I want to say to those listening is that dreams do come true. God does listen to our prayers, and even though it takes quite a while for them to come to pass, if we keep our faith, God will finish working his magic and open that door that you so desperately want. To me, the waiting paid off, and with an excited and happy heart and soul, I start a whole new life and try to make my family and friends very proud as I venture out. Thank you for listening from Carolina.

0: 1-800-929-KOST. That's the number to call tonight, Southland, right here on Coast 103.5. Good evening. Welcome to the Delilah Show. Who is this?
1: Riley. I just wanted to dedicate a song to my fiance, Brittany.
0: And when are you and Brittany getting married?
1: We're trying to move right now, but as soon as after we move, we're going to pick a date.
0: You're going to start planning.
1: Yes.
0: And tell me what it is about Brittany that makes you feel that at last you have found your true love.
1: I had a kid before she came along, and she treats both of us very well. And my son just loves her, and she loves him as much as she would love her own child if she had had any. And I feel like a family with her.
0: That is very sweet.
1: Thank you.
0: Thank you. Thank you for calling.

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1: Well, we've captured it in music.
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0: It's Coast 103.5. Welcome home, Southern California. Thank you for joining me tonight. You found Delilah. Playing your request and your dedications. Taking time to think about those that you love. That's what the show is all about. Every night, I say love someone. Love someone. I had a woman call me last night in the throes of desperation. She couldn't find somebody to love her. She wanted somebody to love her. I just want somebody to love me. And I said, well, with that attitude. And then she's launched into how she'd been hurt in the past. I said, with that attitude, the only person you're going to attract to your life is somebody who is abusive, who sees how broken and needy you are, knowing they can take full advantage of that. If you want someone to love you, then have love to share. Build yourself up. Make the most out of your talents and skills so you've got so much good inside it bubbles over that it's overflowing. And when that goodness flows out of you, multitudes of people will be attracted to you. Something to think about tonight. You're listening to Delilah.
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3: Hi, good evening. Welcome to the Delilah Show. Jessica, who is on your heart tonight?
4: My mother passed away almost 2.5 years ago, and she's one of the people that I want to dedicate a song to.
3: And the other one is?
4: You.
3: Ah. So me and Mama.
4: I absolutely love you.
3: What's your mom's name, Jessica?
4: Her name is Lana. She is my angel in heaven, and you are the angel on earth.
3: Thank you. Trust me, I am no angel, darling, but thank you. Tell me about your mother's character. Tell me what legacy she left you.
4: She was a very strong woman. She didn't let anything stop her. She was a strong woman. Until she couldn't go no more, she was strong. She fought. Nothing was going to stop her.
3: Once she made up her mind, you couldn't slow her down.
4: No.
3: Good for her. And did she pass that on to you?
4: Oh, yeah.
3: Sometimes my strength is a really good thing, and it propels me and keeps me motivated and keeps me going. And sometimes it's a stumbling block when I think I know better than the Almighty. And he's like, yeah, let's not have this conversation again.
4: We all make mistakes. We all do our fair share. I know I've made many, many, many mistakes in my life, but I got my mama, and God's always got my back.
3: I will find a sweet song for your angel. Thank you for calling, Jessica.
4: Thank you, ma'am.

0: 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Hi, good evening. Welcome to the Delilah Show. Who is this?
1: Hello, Delilah. This is Adam.
0: Adam, what can I do for you?
1: Yes, I would love for you to play a song for my beautiful fiance that I just extremely adore for everything, who she is, how she is, and for what she does. She's just, I mean, how can you put it? She is just perfect in everything that God made her in and how he made her. She's perfect. Wouldn't change not a thing.
0: So just the way she is, she's absolutely perfect.
1: Yes, ma'am.
0: And what's her name, Adam?
1: Her name is Chantel.
0: Okay, I'm going to play a song to let her know how perfect she is for you.
1: Yes, ma'am.
0: All right. You have a good night.
1: All right. You too. Thank you very much. And I am so happy that I got to talk with you.
0: Bye-bye.

0: Welcome aboard, Southland. You found Delilah. This is Love Songs on the Coast. And now it is time for our second Delilah Dilemma feature of the evening, our late night dilemma. Tonight's Delilah's Dilemma is from somebody named Isabella. She says, my dilemma is I'm currently in a one-sided marriage and I'm unsure what to do. On one hand, I love my husband, but I feel like he doesn't love me. He won't talk to me about anything anymore. We have three beautiful children. I don't want them to think that their daddy doesn't love them, but I don't think my heart can take not being loved. What do I do? Do you have any advice? Indeed, I do, young lady, and I will have my words of wisdom coming up for you next. You're listening to Delilah.
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0: 1-800-929-KOST. 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
1: Jean, you've called Delilah. What can I do for you?
2: My husband left me, and he moved in with a younger girl, and he met her on the internet, and I had words with him today. And ever since I had words with him, I've been down in the dumps. And I figured out.
1: You're down in the dumps because you had words with him, or because he's a lying cheat who left you for a younger woman that he met on the internet instead of staying committed to his vows?
2: I guess a little bit of both.
1: So what kind of words did we have?
2: I asked him when he was coming back, and he says his 6 months weren't up yet.
1: His 6 months aren't up yet?
2: Yeah, we have been going to a marriage counselor, and the marriage counselor suggested I give him space and let him breathe.
1: Give him space while he's living with someone else?
2: Uh-huh.
1: Jean, you need a different marriage counselor.
2: Well,
1: counselor implies working on a marriage.
2: No, well,
1: a marriage is an exclusive commitment between two people.
2: Well, I'm just telling you how it is. He may be listening tonight because he listens to your show also.
1: Well, if he is listening, or if anybody is listening, man or woman who has betrayed their partner, who has decided to involve themselves in a cheating affair, I hope that they realize that that's wrong. It may feel good. You may think you're happy. That doesn't make it right.
2: Well, that's because he's robbing the cradle. She's 20 years younger than he is.
1: It doesn't matter how old she is. The fact that he betrayed the marriage is what matters.
2: Yes. And
1: you know, the fact that he's going through a midlife crisis and feeling great about himself because some young thing finds him hot is pathetic, but that's not the point. The point is he made a lifetime commitment to you, and he violated that when he first went on the internet looking for companionship outside of his marriage or looking for friendship outside of his marriage in an unhealthy way. And this is what it's turned into.

0: It's Coast 103.5. Welcome home, Southern California. Thank you for joining me tonight. You found Delilah. So many requests and dedications coming in from the phone lines tonight. How about you? What are you going through? Do you need a song of hope? A song that reminds you that tomorrow's going to be a little bit better, a little bit brighter? That no matter what it is you're going through right now, whether it's a small heartache or a major, major loss, or just something so terribly painful in your life, you don't know how to put one foot in front of the other. I am here to remind you that that's exactly what you do. You put one foot in front of the other, and you take it one day at a time, sometimes 1 hour at a time. We'll be back. You're listening to Delilah.
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0: Hi, good evening. You have called the Delilah Show. Who is this?
21: Hi, this is Brittany.
0: Hi, Brittany. Welcome aboard. What can I do for you?
21: So I'm like so excited to talk to you. I'm 31 years old and I've been listening to you just about all my life.
0: Well, I'm glad. I'm glad that we've been a part of each other's nights all these years. I'll be here for many more years of your life, God willing.
21: Awesome.
0: What can I play for you tonight?
21: I'm not sure. Like, I'll just have you pick something for me. My husband just started a new job, and he's pretty much permanently going to be working out of town and only coming back home every now and then. And my youngest daughter is starting preschool this year, and I'm not ready to come home to a completely empty, silent house.
0: Why can't you move with him?
21: Because he's going to be in different places.
0: What does he do that he moves so much?
21: He is a solar contractor. And he just got a job doing commercial solar installation. So it's going to be a lot of big projects all over the southeast part of the United States.
0: Well, as somebody who is living with my husband for the first time in our 19 years together, we enjoyed long distance marriage. It worked for us. But we're at different places in our life. You know, his kids were grown and gone, and I was still adopting kids, and he wasn't really interested in going to Cub Scout meetings. So it worked for us all those years, and now it's very hard getting used to being in the same house.
21: Yeah. Well, my husband and I, we've been together for 15 years. We're about to celebrate our 10-year wedding anniversary. And we met when I was 16 and he was 17. And we haven't left each other ever since. So this is like a huge change for us because we're each other's best friend. And alone time for us means alone time with each other because, like, we are, like, attached to each other. So this is a very big deal for us to be separated like this.
0: Well, whatever you end up doing, if you're apart and commuting on weekends or whatever, I will be here for you.
21: Thank you.
0: You have a great night.
21: Thanks, you too.

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1: Hi, Kate. Thank you for calling. How can I help you tonight?
2: Well, I wanted to request a song, or maybe have you pick one for me, kind of in dedication to my fiancé and me. We've been dating for a little over 2.5 years now, and it hasn't been an easy road. I think, along with us and a lot of other people, we didn't think we'd make it. Just hard probably the first year, and I think we've grown together and are glad now that we definitely stuck with it. So we have decided to get married next summer, and it's definitely been a long time coming, and so we hear all these wonderful songs on the radio, and we say, ooh, that would be a great first dance, or, and then we hear another one, oh, no, that's more perfect, and then we hear another one, and it, so it changes.
1: So you're going to have a dozen first dances.
2: I think that'll probably be the entire reception, yeah.
1: What's your fiancé's name, Kate?
2: Josh.
1: And so you want me to find one that I think will be the perfect first dance song for young people that have had a struggle but made it through?
2: Uh-huh.
1: And have you grown closer through all these trials and tribulations?
2: Oh, yes. And we have, I'm a full-time student and work full-time. And so that takes up a lot of our could-be time together. And he has a full-time job and has a lot of other things going on as well. And so we try to make the best of the time we have. And we've definitely started to make it easier.
1: I'll find a good song for you. Have a beautiful wedding.
2: Thank you.

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0: Hello, LA. This is Delilah's Love Songs at Night, right here on Coast 103.5. Delaney wrote to me on social media and said, OMGGGGG, I used to fall asleep to you. Back with my M&M radio. 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She said, back when I was little in the 2000s, maybe early 2010s, I listened to you at bedtime. 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It'll be there tomorrow, maybe today if you live in a city. And join me every night. I will still tuck you into bed on a relaxing note. 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
9: Hi, good evening. You've called the Delilah Show. Who is this?
10: Hi there, Delilah. This is Joe calling from Wisconsin.
9: Hi, Joe. Welcome aboard. How are you? How are the mosquitoes?
10: Mosquitoes aren't bad yet. The ticks, I hear, are very bad this year. So
9: I saw a hack on one of my social media feeds where it showed that you use duct tape and you tape your pant legs to your ankles and then you flip it inside out or upside down and wrap it around your calf. And when they crawl up the outside of your pants leg, they stick to the inside out duct tape on your calf.
10: Interesting. I might have to try that out sometime. I am a backpacker, so that would be very useful information for me.
9: I never saw it before. I'm like, why did I never think of that? That life hack, tick hack. Boy, that veered off course. What can I do for you in the sappy love song department?
10: Yes. So I want to dedicate a song to my mom, who I love so very much. And I really feel like I hit the lottery getting a mother like her.
9: And tell me, what's Mama's name?
10: Mama's name is Rhonda.
9: Can you tell me approximately how old Mom is?
10: Approximately 70 years old.
9: Okay, so she and my husband are the same age. All right, so I that gives me a picture of what kind of wild things Mom was doing back in the 70s.
10: I don't know if she was doing too many wild things, but...
9: How old was she when she settled down with your dad? Or did she settle down with your dad?
10: They are high school sweethearts, so I believe she was 17 or 18 years old.
9: Oh, so she missed all the wildness.
10: And she really missed all, yes. And she had, I have two siblings as well. So she was hunkered down in the house taking care of kids. And thankfully, my sister was old enough at the time to watch over me and babysit while they could celebrate like they were 21 again.
9: Well, I will play a song for Mama. Thank you for calling. Thank you for listening. And good luck with the hiking. Don't get bit by a tick.
10: I really appreciate it. And I appreciate everything you do, Delilah.
9: Thank you. God bless.

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1: It is time for me to disappear out of here and take off into the darkness. Do me a favor, have a wonderful, blessed weekend, and take some time out of your weekend schedule to slow down and love someone. Good night. 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

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Happy Saturday. Today is National Spoil Your Dog Day. We're the LNK Weekend Show, and we love dogs. They always love us. They love to be loved, so make your doggy feel special. If you really want to splurge, Dolce & Gabbana has a $100 doggy fragrance with a collar and personalized name tag called Cafe. It's named after Dolce's pooch. 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Smells great. It's floral with sandalwood.

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1: 866-4LNK. That's how you reach us here at the LNK Weekend Show. We are stacking up your calls about Adrian. He wrote us a letter about his concern that he may have just been ghosted by a friend who also happens to be someone that he wants to go out with. He's gone out with her before. It's been a week since he's heard from her, and he's freaking out. I think he should just reach back. I don't understand.

0: 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Maybe you're going shopping today, and I love this story. This just in, it's scientific, Ryan. You know I love home goods.
1: God, do you ever? 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
0: Well, the buzz of scoring a good bargain lasts 216 minutes, or 3 hours and 36 minutes. No one likes doing math on a bargain buzz, but that's it. That's why we feel so good and want to go back. You want to go today?
1: Not really.
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0: Your feedback this morning for our listener, Adrian, has been great. It's about the not-so-great gauntlet of ghosting when someone you're vibing with just disappears. Has it ever happened to you, Ryan?
2: No, thankfully.
0: It happened to me once. This guy took me on a date years ago. We went to have apple cider at the Christmas tree.
2: Aww.
0: And dropped me off, kissed me, and never heard from him again. I found out he had a girlfriend.
2: Uh-huh.
0: Mm-hmm. Oh, well. If you want to jump in, our number is 8664-LNK.

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1: It is World Honeybee Day. Those in the know call it WHBD. My neighbor has hives and takes care of the bees. I'm fascinated by it. David Beckham is a beekeeper, and he has it at his English countryside home. So he's built a hive in his garden. His whole family has joined in on the fun. They make their own honey. King Charles loves beekeeping. Ed Sheeran does as well. So just keep that in mind. Next time you use honey, think of all those bees that gave it to us for the Alan Kay Weekend.

0: This is Coast 103.5. Song Story is coming up next here on the LNK Weekend Show. The story behind the song. Ryan?
1: Ellen?
0: It's on this day in 2002. Our artist became the fifth person to replace himself at number one.
1: Whoa.
0: On the Hot 100. One of his hits took the spot from another. And we're going to tell you who he is and what it is. And it fits this weather perfectly. That's your hint. Song Story's next.

0: It's Coast 103.5. Welcome to Song Story, the story behind the song. It was 2002 and our artist became the only, the fifth artist to replace himself at number one on the charts. So he got some heat, get it, from the IRS not too long ago when the agency hit him with a tax lien of over $2 million.
1: Whoa.
0: Yeah, fans responded by throwing an online streaming party for this song. And it was to help him out with his tax burden. Like, they literally raised money so he could pay it off. Unfortunately, royalties from streaming services aren't that much.
1: It's like 0.006 cents.
0: All right. It would take a lot of streams.
1: Yeah.
0: And they didn't quite make it. But we think that this song really makes sense for all the heat we're feeling in our nation. And it's hot in her. Nelly on the Ellen K. Weekend Show.

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1: Fact of life, hangovers happen. Here we are together on a Saturday morning. So Harvard University decided to do a deep dive on hangovers, and here's how you prevent one. First of all, go for lighter liquids, beverages. So if you are overserved, the lighter the color of the liquor, the less you will hang. Go for fruit juice because if you're going to mix it, sugar will help your body absorb more efficiently. And take 600 milligrams of ibuprofen before you go to bed. The Harvard experts pointed out that alcohol itself can relieve the symptoms of a hangover. But of course, they strongly discourage that. I think it's called hair of the dog. We just want to make sure you feel great. Thanks for getting up with us here on the Ellen K. Weekend Show.

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0: We are Coast 103.5. Appreciate you keeping us on this morning, the LNK Weekend Show, and we appreciate all of your advice for Adrian. Adrian in limbo. That's how he signed his letter, Adrian in limbo. I got a text from a friend who was, by the way, someone he had gone out with before. They're both single. She wanted to hang until she didn't. Adrian has not heard from her in a week. What do you think happened? What do you think happened?
1: I need to know what he sent back to her. That could be a big piece of the puzzle.
0: Oh, okay. Has it happened to you? 866-4-LNK.

0: 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We're the LNK Weekend Show. We love our shooting stars, our meteor shower. The Perseids are going on right now. Ryan, we come in early in the dark. Have you seen them in the sky?
1: I haven't, but the other cool thing happening in the sky this week, Mars and Jupiter appear to be touching.
0: Oh, that's so cool. I just can't get enough of all this stuff. Well, the Perseids are happening 50 to 100 per hour, so look up. Be away from city lights. Do you know that comets can sing, too? Fireballs. Idea.

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1: Hopefully Adrian's feeling better this morning after writing a letter to Ellen here on the Ellen K Weekend Show. Especially after all your stories of also getting ghosted. Helps him not feel so bad. Well, maybe. Then again, what does it say for all the people doing the ghosting? Has dating today really become this brutal? It's 866-4-ELLEN-K. 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

0: We are Close to 103.5. Hey, thanks for joining us here on the LNK Weekend Show. Today is a day we all can celebrate with National Waffle Day. Ryan.
1: Ellen.
0: This is the first waffle iron patent. Today in 1869. You know who did it?
1: No.
0: We can all thank Cornelius Swartout of New York. Yeah, he got his patent for the waffle iron. And that invention changed the world.
1: Shout out, Corny. Way to go, buddy.

103.5. Thanks for making us part of your morning, the Ellen K Weekend Show. And thank you to listener Adrian for your letter this morning. And if you're joining us, Adrian said his friend, a potential date, has disappeared. She initiated, she even sent a flirty photo. He made plans, she just stopped responding. 866-4-ELLEN-K. We got room for you. Next.

0: This is Coast 103.5. Adrian's been ghosted. Well, I don't know if 4 days is ghosting, but...
1: That's a good point. When does it become ghosting?
0: I know, 4 days. So Adrian receives a flirty text, and it's been 4 days, and he hasn't heard from this person since.
1: It's kind of like a standoff, like which one of us makes the first move. I mean, obviously, if she started it, which is what his letter said, she initiated.
0: Okay.
1: She sent the picture.
0: Okay.
1: So who's it back on?
0: Adrian, because I don't understand why he's so lazy. He thinks it's just going to fall on his lap. It's like, okay, who cares who started it? If Adrian wants to hear back, yeah, it's his move.
2: Do you want it or not?
0: Oh, I know. It's such a game. Oh, my God. Janine, you say you have some experience.
3: At first, I was, to give you a little background about me, I got divorced in 2012. And it really has taken me a long time to, you know, get back into the dating scene because you really have to build your confidence, and mine was pretty low. And so the first date I had was at Dodger Stadium. Everything was good. And he went to the bathroom, and he never came back. And he won't return any of my calls or texts. He left me.
0: He disappeared. He evaporated.
3: He just left. I don't know what happened to him. Maybe. Maybe he's at a hospital somewhere, but he won't return any of my calls.
0: Oh, my God.
3: I know. Totally weird, right? So, I'm trying not to take it personally.
0: Right. Oh, my. Well, would you like to give him a message over the radio, or?
3: I guess the message would just be like, gosh, if you're not into it, just tell somebody. Don't just leave them. Dodger Stadium.
0: What a great message.
1: Yeah.
3: People are grown-ups. They can handle it. This was just really weird.
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0: 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It's called Hatchlorette Parties, right?
1: Oh, like for expectant mothers?
0: Yes. How fun. You may see one when you win your way into our festival. We're the LNK Weekend Show.

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0: 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He's up in here tonight.
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A mother let her 5-year-old nonverbal autistic daughter borrow her phone to explore for treasures.

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Thanks for joining us here coast to coast on beautiful iHeart radio stations from New York to Chicago to Dallas to LA and all points in between. We're grateful for you. Your quote of the day: remember your dreams and fight for them. You must know what you want from life. 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

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Gonna keep the feel-good music on your radio while you're enjoying this beautiful first Saturday of August. 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Hey, it's Carrie Steele. 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

Are you counting down the days until you can get that pumpkin spice latte at Starbucks? They said they're going to be bringing them back sooner, August 25th, so just over 2 weeks. There's going to be the pumpkin spice latte and some new pumpkin-themed drinks, too. Iced pumpkin cream shaken espresso, pumpkin spice chai, ooh, iced pumpkin cream matcha. That one I might try. 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

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Hi, it's Carrie Steele. If you like the Grown Ups movies, you're going to be happy to hear that Grown Ups 3 is in production. And they're all coming back. Adam Sandler, Kevin James, Chris Rock, David Spade, Salma Hayek, Maya Rudolph, Shaquille O'Neal, Colin Quinn. Grown Ups 3 is in production.

Backstreet Boys, they are back at the Sphere. Their residency runs through August 29th. And then the Eagles are back. And we've got a chance. You can enter to win some tickets to see the Eagles at Sphere Las Vegas. 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That is going to be an awesome show. 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

0: David Bowie and Let's Dance on Coast 103.5, the best mix of the 80s, 90s, and today. See, we really are the perfect soundtrack to whatever you have going on. Hi, it's Carrie Steele. Are you doing a little home improvement? If you're going to be running to Home Depot, I thought I should warn you, don't be alarmed when you see some Christmas-themed decorations at Home Depot. Yep, they're already on sale. They've got that 8-foot towering Santa Claus and his LED reindeer. Lots of items have even already sold out. They had this Christmas in July promotion, like we did. But there are still some things on display that you might see in Home Depot that are Christmas-themed. Just wanted to let you know. Amazon has lots of Christmas decorations on sale right now, too. Twinkling lights, shiny ornaments, festive garden flags, holiday-scented candles, all kinds of stuff on sale now while Santa is just staying cool at the North Pole. Now, speaking of Christmas, I thought this would be a good time to let you know what my work perk prize is next week. All week long, about 1:35, I'm going to give you a chance to win some tickets. Win them before you can buy them to see Pentatonix on their Christmas in the City tour. They're going to be at Kia Forum in December, and I will be giving away tickets all week long. It's your work perk prize.
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Mix of the 80s, 90s, and today. It's Coast 103.5. How about some Sheryl Crow if it makes you happy? You know what the personality traits are that make people feel the happiest? Well, people who are more trusting, patient, altruistic, cooperative, and risk-taking, they report feeling happier. I'm a couple of those things, but I'm happy. I'm happy to be hanging out with you playing for

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the best mix of the 80s, 90s, and today. It's Coast 103.5 with some Tears for Fears. Now, if you don't really want to rule the world, but you just want a little more confidence, you're supposed to speak up, express your opinion, because every time you stifle your opinion, you might be afraid of what somebody's going to think. You're kind of chipping away at a little bit of your confidence. Don't hold back. It's the same as putting yourself down. So speak up. That sends the opposite message, that you believe in yourself and what you're thinking and saying.

Hey, it's Ellen. Hope you're having a great weekend. We're back at it bright and early Monday morning with Dodgers tickets, Eagles at the Sphere, Six Flags, four packs, and more of our iHeartRadio Music Festival. 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

Music that helps you feel good on a very warm Saturday afternoon. It's Coast 103.5. But you know what? Temps are going to start to come down. We're touching the 90s right now. But starting Tuesday next week, Tuesday, Wednesday, Thursday, even Friday, temps are going to drop by about 10 degrees. So you have that to look forward to.

The best mix of the 80s, 90s, and today. It's Coast 103.5. You cannot help but have a better Saturday when you're hearing feel-good songs like this one from Benson Boone, Beautiful Things.

0: Breaking up with you is so easy compared to divorce. We don't have property together. 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It's like putting down a burrito when I'm full. It's nada. But thank you so much again for the necklace. I love it so much.
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times have you hit send on that email and then regretted it? Don't you wish you just had a little time to bring it back without anybody knowing? Well, there is a feature you may not know about. I'll share it with you right after Michael Jackson.

0: The best mix of the 80s, 90s, and today. It's Coast 103.5. Hi, it's Carrie Steele. I can't believe I didn't know about this feature. It could have saved me so many headaches. Do you have a Gmail account? That's the most popular email service in our country. But it says here a lot of people didn't know about this feature. Boy, this would save us so much regret and embarrassment and extreme consequence in some cases. You know how you compose an email, you're really emotional, and you think, I'm not going to send this. But some people do push send and then go, oh, why did I do that? Plus, you can't really judge a person's tone by email sometimes. Well, there's a feature that you can set up so there's a short delay before the email actually sends. So you have some time to reconsider your tone, maybe fix a mistake, or just decide altogether, yep, you don't want that to be sent after all. It defaults to 5 seconds, but you can bump it up to 30. That would give you enough time to go, maybe I shouldn't send that, or maybe I need to fix that. So if you send it to the wrong person, or you forget an attachment, or if there's a typo, or you're just a little too sassy, the recipient will never know. So if you use a Gmail account, look for that feature where you can set up a delay before it actually sends. I know I'm going to be doing some research on that. We are coming back with Huntrix, some Suzanne Vega. Gosh, I love Tom's Diner. What a great song. Just keep it here.
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Madonna from 1987, La Isla Bonita, on Coast 103.5, the radio station, playing all the great 80s music you love, and today's biggest songs, Huntrix and Golden, on Coast 103.5.

Hey, it's Ellen. Hope you're having a great weekend. We're back at it bright and early Monday morning with Dodgers tickets, Eagles at the Sphere, Six Flags, four packs, and more of our iHeartRadio Music Festival. 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

playing all the great songs you want to hear on a Saturday afternoon. It's Coast 103.5, the best mix of the 80s, 90s, and today. Here's Suzanne Vega and Tom's Diner.

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1: No new updates yet, but you know I keep checking. Looking for info about the Broadway adaptation of Prince's Purple Rain. It's supposed to debut next spring. Tickets are supposed to go on sale in September, and I will keep you posted. When I find out anything, my fellow Prince fans, I will let you know. Here's When Doves Cry on Coast 103.5, because I'm going in April. It's a birthday present to myself.

If you look to the sky this weekend, if it's dark enough, you can see some falling stars. It's the Perseid meteor shower. It peaks next week. Wednesday night, about 100 shooting stars an hour. But this weekend, about 25 stars an hour. So take a peek.

Haven't heard Rihanna confirm it yet, but her other half, ASAP Rocky, he confirmed that she is officially back in the studio, actively recording new music. We are waiting for her 9th album. It's been 10 years since she's released an album. And everybody's saying, oh, ASAP Rocky, he kind of let it slip. Might have been planned. He did say, I might get in trouble for this. But the good news is, Rihanna back in the studio, working on album number 9.

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I wonder if John Legend will ever be back as a coach on The Voice. We know he's not back for season 30. And season 31, The Voice Celebrity, with Keke Palmer hosting instead of Carson Daly. And by the way, none of those shows for The Voice Celebrity, none of those will be live. And none of viewing audience voting either. It'll just be studio audience voting.

Mariah Carey. She performed at last year's iHeartRadio Music Festival. It's Coast 103.5. Are you going this year? Did you get your tickets? I believe there are still a few left for night number two. If you really want to go to both nights, well, make sure you're listening next week. Starting, I believe, in the 9 o'clock hour with the LNK Morning Show, your first chance to win a trip for two, plus $1,000 spending money to our iHeartRadio Music Festival. 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

0: classics of the 80s, 90s, and today on Coast 103.5. And hello there, my name is Sandy Steck. If you're ever listening during the work week, I also do afternoons, 3 to 7. Powerball jackpot drawing tonight. It is now up to $856 million. It is the 8th largest Powerball jackpot in Powerball history, 16th largest jackpot in U.S. history. I guess nobody's won since May 2nd. So now it just keeps growing and growing and growing. I like hearing stories about people, you know, the lines around the block to get tickets. Anyway, long story short, if you win tonight, that $856 million, the cash value is $370 million. I think we can make that work.
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0: Coast 103.5. Not sure if you saw the TikTok Live or iHeartRadio Live with Alex Warren on Thursday night. He debuted his new single, Rescuer, but it was kind of like a talk show and game show. He's very funny. New album coming out this month called Wild Child.
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Hey, it's Ellen. Hope you're having a great weekend. We're back at it bright and early Monday morning with Dodgers tickets, Eagles at the Sphere, Six Flags, four packs, and more of our iHeartRadio Music Festival. 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

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It is 110 degrees. Take it on the Diamondbacks. 5 o'clock tonight. 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

Well, it's always fun to see who is headlining the Sphere in Las Vegas. 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

Coast 103.5, the best mix of the 80s, 90s, and today. My name is Sandy Steck. Hope you're having a good Saturday. I know for a lot of people, this might be your final weekend before school starts. I know Burbank Unified back next week, Los Angeles Unified back next week. We are also doing what we can.

And thanks for having us on. It's Coast 103.5. And we're so excited. Alanis Morissette doing a very limited residency at YouTube Theater. She's got four nights starting November 5th this year. It's You Learn.

We are counting down to our iHeartRadio Music Festival next month, September 18th and 19th. Benson Boone, one of the many artists on Saturday night, along with Snoop Dogg, Muse, Lainey Wilson. You could grab your tickets for Saturday night right now at AXS.com.

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1: 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Okay, how are we feeling that Starbucks is bringing back the pumpkin spice latte at the end of this month, August 25th? It is 93 degrees in Burbank right now, so I am not personally ready. I will take an iced version.